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14: I wasted, you were right there all along.
15: Hello, Lightline. What do you want to hear?
16: Hi. Could I hear... Oh. I'm trying to...
15: Usually people figure this out before they call.
16: I'm trying to remember what song. Can you play Thriller by Michael Jackson?
15: Thriller! Oh, yes. That was worth the wait. I love that song.
16: Me too.
15: What's your name? Where are you calling from?
16: Levi. I'm calling from Keene, New Hampshire.
15: What's going on tonight, Levi?
16: In the car on the way home.
15: Yeah? What are you going to do this weekend? Anything?
16: Just chill.
15: All right. Well, we like chilling. Chilling's fun. It's better than being exhausted and stressed and miserable and hanging out with people you don't like.
16: Yeah.
15: Yeah. But you can hang out with us all night long. You'll hear some really crazy people on the phone.
16: Yeah.
15: Thanks for calling Liveline. Bye-bye. Bye-bye-bye.

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18: 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It goes quick. About 15 years ago, think of a state. That's his name. All right. We need the title and the artist right now. 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
1: 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Some of my best days at my grandparents were spent on the dock.
0: 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And I have to say, it made his wife a whole lot happier. So there's a bonus.
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15: 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My life would never go back to being the same. Josiah makes me wake up every day. He came at the right time. I don't know where I would be, mentally especially. Junior taught me love is all you need, and Josiah taught me how to love again.
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Yes, it's a live line of the Party Songs Weekend. It's been number one on Shazam for months and months. All the drunk people will be freaking out. This is

0: Wednesday. We're at the Mountaintop Cabin in Vermont. One more chance to go see Harry Styles this hour.
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17: Hi, I would like to hear Beauty by Justin Bieber.
16: Oh, yeah. Last night we had a call from this woman who was with her two kids, probably like 8 years old, and she's like, I think they want to hear Justin Bieber. How about one of his new songs? And the kids go, no, Mom, we don't want the new music. I was so sad. So then we played Beauty and a Beat, and everybody was happy.
17: Oh, cool.
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16: All right, we're going to sing you a carol. 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
5: 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But things changed. And as you got older, teaching didn't seem like the best option anymore. 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
1: And now, on Liveline, we are calling the winner, Melissa Franks of Cullowhee, North Carolina. She might
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1: Be... 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
1: Do you know why we're calling you? 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
14: Hey, can I do Jason Derulo Wiggle?
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14: Yeah.
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14: Spicer, Minnesota.
13: Is this Carrie on my wayward son?
14: No.
13: You were not too long. What are you doing this weekend?
14: Probably just chilling by the pool.
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14: Exactly.
13: 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What made you want to hear it?
14: 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Something different.
13: It's definitely different. Thanks for calling Lifeline. Here it is.
14: Thank you.
13: Bye.
15: 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I'll at her.
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1: Hello, Liveline. What do you want to hear?
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1: Oh, yeehaw. We're going to get the weekend started. Who is this? Where are you calling from?
2: Sierra. And I'm calling from Minnesota.
1: What's going on tonight, Sierra?
2: Nothing. We're just waiting to see if we win the ticket.
1: Oh, for Harry Styles. Yeah, we're going to be calling the winner later on tonight. Plus more chances to get entered.
2: I'm already entered.
1: Good, good, good. Well, good luck. And thanks for calling Liveline. Here's your song.

104.1 Live Line on the Party Songs Weekend. Some really good songs coming up tonight, that I can assure you. And of course, all the best throwbacks, new music, anything you want, because this is your show. And now one of your last chances. I love live radio. We can do things like get qualified to go see Harry Styles September 19th at Madison Square Garden, New York City. You must be over 18 to participate. It's all brought to you by Columbia Records. You just got to be the first to correctly identify who sings it. Not much singing in it, but if you know the producer, call now and win at 85 Live Line as we go back to the summer of 2008. 5 Live Line.

0: Alice. Alice who? Alice in Wonderland?
1: Alice DJ.
2: Yeah!
0: That's right.
2: Nice!
0: You're the winner. Who's this?
1: Alice, stressful. Morgan?
0: Stressful. Morgan, where are you calling from?
1: From Ord, Nebraska.
0: All right. Are you a big Harry Styles fan?
1: My daughter is.
0: Oh, is she over the age of 18?
1: Well, I'll be going with her.
0: Well, you both have to be over 18.
1: Okay, well, my sister then.
0: All right, perfect. You're now in the drawing to go see him September 19th at Madison Square Garden in New York City with round-trip airfare, a free hotel, and it's all brought to you by Columbia Records. If we draw your name later on tonight, we'll call you back at this number, okay, and put you live on the radio.
1: Thank you.
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9: An extreme heat warning begins at 8 a.m. tomorrow and continues until 1 a.m. Tuesday morning. Lows dip down to about 72. Overnight, under clear skies, southerly winds, 8 to 15 miles an hour. Ample sunshine expected. Sunday, high temperatures reach up to 95. Lows level off around 74. Sunday night, clear skies. Highs around 95. Monday, under mainly clear skies. 94 Tuesday. I'm staff meteorologist Ray Miller. Right now, it's 79 degrees.
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13: An extreme heat warning begins at 8 a.m. tomorrow and continues until 1 a.m. Tuesday morning. Lows dip down to about 72. Overnight, under clear skies, southerly winds, 8 to 15 miles an hour. Ample sunshine expected Sunday. High temperatures reach up to 95. Lows level off around 74. Sunday night, clear skies. Highs around 95. Monday, under mainly clear skies. 94 Tuesday. I'm staff meteorologist Ray Miller. Right now, it's 78 degrees.
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14: An extreme heat warning begins at 8 a.m. tomorrow and continues until 1 a.m. Tuesday morning. Lows dip down to about 72. Overnight, under clear skies, southerly winds, 8 to 15 miles an hour. Ample sunshine expected. Sunday, high temperatures reach up to 95. Lows level off around 74. Sunday night, clear skies. Highs around 95. Monday, under mainly clear skies. 94 Tuesday. I'm staff meteorologist Ray Miller. Right now, it's 77 degrees.
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13: Wave weather.
14: An extreme heat warning begins at 8 a.m. tomorrow and continues until 1 a.m. Tuesday morning. Lows dip down to about 72. Overnight, under clear skies, southerly winds, 8 to 15 miles an hour. Ample sunshine expected. Sunday, high temperatures reach up to 95. Lows level off around 74. Sunday night, clear skies. Highs around 95. Monday, under mainly clear skies. 94 Tuesday. I'm staff meteorologist Ray Miller. Right now, it's 77 degrees.
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9: Wave weather. An extreme heat warning begins at 8 a.m. tomorrow and continues until 1 a.m. Tuesday morning. Lows dip down to about 72. Overnight, under clear skies, southerly winds, 8 to 15 miles an hour. Ample sunshine expected. Sunday, high temperatures reach up to 95. Lows level off around 74. Sunday night, clear skies. Highs around 95. Monday, under mainly clear skies. 94 Tuesday. I'm staff meteorologist Ray Miller. Right now, it's 78 degrees.
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20: An extreme heat warning begins at 8 a.m. today and remains in effect until 1 a.m. Tuesday morning. Lows dip down to about 72. Overnight, under clear skies, winds out of the south, 8 to 15 miles an hour. High temperatures reach up to 95. Sunday, ample sunshine expected. Lows level off around 74. Sunday night, clear skies. High of 95. Monday, under mainly clear skies. 94 Tuesday. I'm staff meteorologist Ray Miller. Currently, it's 76 degrees.
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15: Wave weather.
16: An extreme heat warning begins at 8 a.m. today and remains in effect until 1 a.m. Tuesday morning. Lows dip down to about 72 overnight under clear skies. Winds out of the south, 8 to 15 miles an hour. High temperatures reach up to 95. Sunday, ample sunshine expected. Lows level off around 74. Sunday night, clear skies. High of 95. Monday, under mainly clear skies. 94 Tuesday. I'm Staff Meteorologist Ray Miller. Currently, it's 76 degrees.
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11: An extreme heat warning begins at 8 a.m. today and remains in effect until 1 a.m. Tuesday morning. Lows dip down to about 72 overnight under clear skies. Winds out of the south, 8 to 15 miles an hour. High temperatures reach up to 95. Sunday, ample sunshine expected. Lows level off around 74. Sunday night, clear skies. High of 95. Monday, under mainly clear skies. 94 Tuesday. I'm staff meteorologist Ray Miller. Currently, it's 76 degrees.
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12: Wave weather. An extreme heat warning begins at 8 a.m. today and remains in effect until 1 a.m. Tuesday morning. Clear skies overnight with a low of 72. South winds 8 to 15 miles an hour. Clear skies again Sunday. Highs level off around 94. Clear skies Sunday night. Lows dip down to about 73. Ample sunshine and dry Monday and Tuesday with highs in the mid-90s. I'm Staff Meteorologist Ray Miller. Right now, it's 75 degrees.
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12: Wave weather.
13: An extreme heat warning begins at 8 a.m. today and remains in effect until 1 a.m. Tuesday morning. Clear skies overnight with a low of 72. South winds 8 to 15 miles an hour. Clear skies again Sunday. Highs level off around 94. Clear skies Sunday night. Lows dip down to about 73. Ample sunshine and dry Monday and Tuesday with highs in the mid-90s. I'm staff meteorologist Ray Miller. Right now, it's 75 degrees.
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12: An extreme heat warning begins at 8 a.m. today and remains in effect until 1 a.m. Tuesday morning. Clear skies overnight with a low of 72. South winds 8 to 15 miles an hour. Clear skies again Sunday. Highs level off around 94. Clear skies Sunday night. Lows dip down to about 73. Ample sunshine and dry Monday and Tuesday with highs in the mid-90s. I'm staff meteorologist Ray Miller. Currently, it's 76 degrees.
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5: An extreme heat warning begins at 8 a.m. today. Ample sunshine expected today with a high of 94. Southwest winds 8 to 15 miles an hour. Clear skies tonight, lows dip down to about 73. Ample sunshine expected tomorrow, highs around 95. Bright sunshine Tuesday with a high of 94. 91 Wednesday. I'm staff meteorologist Ray Miller. Currently it's 76 degrees.
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15: An extreme heat warning begins at 8 a.m. today. Ample sunshine expected today with a high of 94. Southwest winds 8 to 15 miles an hour. Clear skies tonight, lows dip down to about 73. Ample sunshine expected tomorrow, highs around 95. Bright sunshine Tuesday with a high of 94. 91 Wednesday. I'm staff meteorologist Ray Miller. Currently, it's 75 degrees.
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2: Wave weather.
3: An extreme heat warning begins at 8 a.m. today. Ample sunshine expected today with a high of 94. Southwest winds, 8 to 15 miles an hour. Clear skies, tonight lows dip down to about 73. Ample sunshine expected tomorrow, highs around 95. Bright sunshine Tuesday with a high of 94. 91 Wednesday. I'm staff meteorologist Ray Miller. Currently, it's 75 degrees.
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16: An extreme heat warning begins at 8 a.m. today. Ample sunshine expected today with a high of 94. Southwest winds 8 to 15 miles an hour. Clear skies tonight, lows dip down to about 73. Ample sunshine expected tomorrow, highs around 95. Bright sunshine Tuesday with a high of 94. 91 Wednesday. I'm staff meteorologist Ray Miller. Currently, it's 75 degrees.
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I got drive, I don't need a car. 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Fall off what? 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
2: Wave weather.
3: An extreme heat warning begins at 8 a.m. today. Ample sunshine expected today with a high of 94. Southwest winds 8 to 15 miles an hour. Clear skies tonight, lows dip down to about 73. Ample sunshine expected tomorrow, highs around 95. Bright sunshine Tuesday with a high of 94. 91 Wednesday. I'm Staff Meteorologist Ray Miller. Currently, it's 76 degrees.
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7: An extreme heat warning begins at 8 a.m. today. Ample sunshine expected today with a high of 94. Southwest winds 8 to 15 miles an hour. Clear skies tonight, lows dip down to about 73. Ample sunshine expected tomorrow, highs around 95. Bright sunshine Tuesday with a high of 94. 91 Wednesday. I'm staff meteorologist Ray Miller. Currently it's 76 degrees.
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7: Wave weather. An extreme heat warning remains in effect. Ample sunshine expected today, with daytime highs approaching 94. Southwesterly winds 10 to 15 miles an hour. Clear skies tonight, lows level off around 73. Daytime highs approaching 95. Tomorrow, bright sunshine expected. Clear skies and dry. Tuesday, clouds on the increase. By Wednesday, mid-90s. Tuesday, upper 80s. By Wednesday. I'm staff meteorologist Ray Miller. Currently 78.
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6: Wave weather. An extreme heat warning remains in effect. Ample sunshine expected today, with daytime highs approaching 94. Southwesterly winds 10 to 15 miles an hour. Clear skies tonight, lows level off around 73. Daytime highs approaching 95. Tomorrow, bright sunshine expected. Clear skies and dry. Tuesday, clouds on the increase by Wednesday. Mid-90s. Tuesday, upper 80s by Wednesday. I'm staff meteorologist Ray Miller. Currently 78.
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0: Good morning. Welcome to our live broadcast of today's worship service here at Bethlehem Lutheran Church in Frazee, Minnesota. I am Pastor Ryan Pumphrey, and it is my honor and privilege to share with you Christ crucified and risen again for the forgiveness of sins for all who believe and call on the name of Jesus. 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One generation to another, may God be praised. Let us prepare our hearts to be nourished by Christ as we join our worship service in progress.
1: We should worship Him today. With that, let's begin with our first hymn, number 584.

0: page 184 in their hymnals, Divine Service, setting 3. 184. And if able, we ask you to stand. Remembering our baptism, because these are the words that were spoken over us. In the name of the Father, and of the Son, and of the Holy Spirit.
1: Amen. Amen.
0: Beloved in the Lord, let us draw near with a true heart and confess our sins unto God our Father, beseeching him in the name of our Lord Jesus Christ to grant us forgiveness. Our help is in the name of the Lord.
1: Who made heaven and earth.
0: I said, I will confess my transgressions unto the Lord.
1: And you forgave the iniquity of my sin.
0: As we reflect on God's word, we see truth and purity. As we reflect on ourselves, we see that we are sinful. So, we share together the parts on the left-hand column. O Almighty God, merciful Father.
1: I, poor miserable sinner, confess unto you all my sins and iniquities, through which I have ever offended you, and justly deserve your temporal and eternal punishment. But I am heartily sorry for them, and sincerely repent of them, and I pray you of my promise of mercy, and for the sake of the holy, innocent, bitter sufferings and death of your beloved Son, Jesus Christ, to be gracious and merciful to me, a poor sinful being.
0: Upon this your confession, I, by virtue of my office as an ordained servant of the word, announce the grace of God unto all of you, and in this debt, by the command of my Lord Jesus Christ, I forgive you all of your sins. In the name of the Father, and of the Son, and of the Holy Spirit.
1: Amen.
0: We continue by singing the Kyrie on 186, and we'll go right into the Gloria after that.

0: Lord be with you. Lord God, by the power of your word alone, you created everything out of nothing, and you have caused us to be drawn to you in hope. Open our ears and our hearts to hear and believe your word this day anew, that we may grow by your grace in the faith and the love that are in Christ Jesus. He's our Lord, who lives and reigns with you in the Holy Spirit, one God, now and forever. For our Bible readings.
1: Good morning.
0: Good morning.
1: Our Old Testament reading is from Isaiah chapter 55, verses 10 to 13. For as the rain and the snow come down from heaven, and do not return there, but water the earth, making it bring forth and sprout, giving seed to the sower and bread to the eater, so shall my word be that goes out from my mouth. It shall not return to me empty, but it shall accomplish that which I purpose, and shall succeed in the thing for which I sent it. For you shall go out in joy, and be led forth in peace. The mountains and the hills before you shall break forth into singing, and all the trees of the field shall clap their hands. Instead of the thorn shall come up the cypress, instead of the briar shall come up the myrtle, and it shall make a name for the Lord, an everlasting sign that shall not be cut off. This is the word of the Lord.
2: Thanks be to God.
1: The epistle today is from Romans chapter 8, verses 12 through 17. So then, brothers, we are debtors, not to the flesh, to live according to the flesh. For if you live according to the flesh, you will die. But if by the Spirit you put to death the deeds of the body, you will live. For all who are led by the Spirit of God are sons of God. For you did not receive the spirit of slavery to fall back into fear, but you have received the spirit of adoption as sons, by whom we cry, Abba, Father. The Spirit himself bears witness with our spirit that we are children of God, and if children, then heirs, heirs of God and fellow heirs with Christ, provided we suffer with him in order that we may also be glorified with him. This is the word of the Lord.
2: Thanks be to God.
0: We stand and sing the Alleluia verse on page 190.

0: according to St. Matthew, the 13th chapter. That same day, Jesus went out of the house and sat beside the sea. And great crowds gathered about him, so that he got into a boat and sat down. And the whole crowd stood on the beach. And he told them many things in parables, saying, a sower went out to sow. And as he sowed, some seeds fell along the path, and the birds came and devoured them. Other seeds fell on rocky ground, where they didn't have much soil, and immediately they sprang up, since they had no depth of soil. But when the sun rose, they were scorched. And since they had no root, they withered away. Other seeds fell among thorns, and the thorns grew up and choked them. Other seeds fell on good soil, produced grain, some 100-fold, some 60, some 30. He who has ears, let him hear. Hear then the parable of the sower. When anyone hears the word of the kingdom and doesn't understand it, the evil one comes and snatches away what has been sown in his heart. This is what was sown along the path. As for what was sown on rocky ground, this is the one who hears the word and immediately receives it with joy. Yet he has no root in himself, but endures for a while, and then, and when tribulation or persecution arises on account of the word, immediately he falls away. As for what was sown among the thorns, this is the one who hears the word, but the cares of the world and the deceitfulness of riches choke the word, and it proves unfruitful. As for what was sown on good soil, this is the one who hears the word, understands it. He indeed bears fruit and yields in one case 100-fold, in another 60, and in another 30. This is the gospel of the Lord. We share together our words of common belief in the words of the Apostles' Creed, which is on the inside back cover or on page 192 in our order of service.
1: I believe in God, the Father Almighty, maker of heaven and earth, and in Jesus Christ, his only Son, our Lord, who was conceived by the Holy Spirit, born of the Virgin Mary, suffered under Pontius Pilate, was crucified, died, and was buried. He descended into hell. The third day he rose again from the dead. He ascended into heaven, and sits at the right hand of God, the Father Almighty. From thence he will come to judge the living and the dead. I believe in the Holy Spirit, the Holy Christian Church, the communion of saints, the forgiveness of sins, the resurrection of the body, and the life everlasting. Amen.
0: You may be seated. Number 577, Almighty God, your word is cast.

17. Hear these words again. And Paul is speaking when he says, "So then, brothers, we are debtors, not to the flesh, to live according to the flesh. For if you live according to the flesh, you will die. But if by the Spirit you put to death the deeds of the body, you will live. For all who are led by the Spirit are sons of God. For you did not receive the spirit of slavery to fall back into fear, but you have received the Spirit as adoption as sons, for whom we cry, Abba, Father. The Spirit himself bears witness with our spirit that we are children of God. And if we're children, then heirs, and heirs of God, and fellow heirs with Christ, provided we suffer with him in order that we may also be glorified with him." That's the end of our text. Adoption would not be a simple road, but it's sure a worthy one. And one in which those adoptive parents are just as blessed as the children they adopt. There was a pastor friend of mine who shares a lot about his story, and that's what my sermon will kind of, dwell on. He and his wife, back in 2011, 15 years ago, adopted three little girls from foster care. And like he says, those little girls taught him a lot. You know, you think of adoption, and adoption is so complete. You know, it's so complete that even, you know, the records, the old records, are sealed away and are not reopened again unless there's some extraordinary circumstance. It's so complete that even a new birth certificate is issued. The old one is also sealed away. And there's a spiritual parallel to that. God adopted us. In verses 14 and 15 from our lesson today, all who are led by the Spirit of God are sons, or we could say sons or daughters, of God. You have received the Spirit of adoption. That means that we've been given new identities in Christ. We're a new creation, as Paul would say in 2 Corinthians 5. So when God looks at us, what does he see? He doesn't see our sin. But he sees that white robe of innocence and righteousness that have been given to us by Christ when we were adopted as his children by the word and by our baptism. This is completely true and good. But now we said baptism is so complete. There's also some incomplete things, like sometimes, you know, this pastor friend said, you know, like all parents, we had no clue. We knew there might be some challenges, he says, but I never anticipated the times that we would just have a reasonably normal day, and then one of our girls would go into that fight or flight mode, and we wouldn't have a clue. But neither would our daughter really quite understand why she would become so angry or upset. Through a lot of tears, sometimes you were able to figure things out, why it was happening. Because it could have been just in meeting a person, the sound of the voice, or a sight, or a smell, or a song, or something reminded them of some past event. But that they still weren't able to process it totally. But they were young. And because of that, they would fight. There was fear. Even though those things aren't true any longer, and they're not a threat any longer, they found that the past reminded them and had a lot of power to make them afraid. And that's a parallel to God. When God adopted us, that's also true. But he gave us a new beginning. Oh, we carry lots of scars, every one of us, of what has gone on before. Because

Christian doesn't mean the past goes away. We can be rolling along in our own Christian life and run headlong into some fear. We've never dealt with that fear before. And before we know it, we find ourselves living that fear. Fear of maybe being left out, or fear of the unknown, or fear of being singled out, or fear of not being good enough. And you know, I don't believe that's changed in the 2,000 years since Christ roamed this earth. Paul wrote in verse 15, "You didn't receive the spirit of slavery to fall back into fear, but you received the spirit of adoption as sons." And now you can say, "Dear Daddy," although the words they used here were Abba Father. You know, it's so easy to fall back into fear. And I'm not sure, you know, each one of us have gone through different fears in our own lives. And we just need to know this. We don't need to live in fear anymore. We don't have to be afraid anymore. We don't have to carry a burden all by ourselves anymore. Whatever we've done, whatever was done to us, we are no longer a slave to fear. We are free. For it's Christ's death on a cross that freed us from our sins. For Christ's death has reconciled us, made us right with God, made us into his perfect mode. This father of the three girls said there was a time when he was in the courtroom and the judge asked each girl, "What's your adoptive name going to be?" And each one, he said, "Mention my family name." And he said, you know, it never occurred to him to say, "Well, wait a minute, they haven't earned that name yet. Or just wait till they live with us a little longer." Anyway, given a family name, you and I have been given a family name as when we were adopted, when we were baptized, and we have that family name as Christian. And I just think of that a lot of times in a baptism. You know, the pastor will ask, "And what's the name of this young child? How's the child to be named?" Then mom and dad will usually give them their name too. We are marked in our baptism, marked on our forehead and our heart as those redeemed by Christ the Crucified. And that's the reason we are no longer slaves to fear. Because we are children of God. In the name of the Father, Son, Holy Spirit. Amen. Now may the peace of God, which passes all human understanding, keep our hearts and minds focused in on Christ Jesus, our Lord and our Savior. Amen. I'm not sure what page the offertory is on. I think it's 192. We stand and sing the offertory.

0: We give you but your own, but ere the gift may be, all that we have is yours alone. A trust, O Lord, from thee. Amen. We stand for prayers. We praise you, O God. We acknowledge you to be the Lord. All the earth worships you, our Creator and our Redeemer. By your mighty word, all things live and move and have their being. We praise you for your creation. But with even greater praise, we give thanks for your recreating word by which you have conquered sin and death, restoring earth's beauty and eternal life to all who believe. Cause your word to be received and believed by all people, giving everyone your new life through faith in your Son, Jesus Christ, our Lord. Lord, in your mercy,
1: hear our prayer.
0: And God bless our native land with freedom and wisdom to acknowledge your holy word as the only sure foundation of governance in line with your grace, your wisdom, and your will. Raise up servant leaders to guard and guide and protect all the citizens of our country by the way of your truth. Lord, in your mercy.
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0: As you promised your healing peace, comfort, and give comfort for all your people. So surround all those who suffer any need, sickness, or adversity. Grant that their faith never fail and their prayers never cease. And Lord, we ask you to be with all your people, no matter what the circumstance. Some we know and some we're not aware of, so bless all of those who are hurting in some way. We ask you to continue to be with Pastor Pumphrey and his family after they mourn the loss of his mother. Grant healing for that too, and peace, because you are the provider of the strength to live each day for you. Be with all people that we have listed in your church bulletin, but also we ask you to be with Ken Carlson, who will be having, Ken will be having surgery later this week. Be with the doctors who give him that care, and nurses, give them the understanding to help him too, so that he can soon come home again and feel better. All of this, Lord, in your mercy.
1: Hear our prayer.
0: As the washing of water with your word and holy baptism raises us to new life now by faith, so give the confidence of the resurrection to eternal life to all. We give thanks for all who have departed in faith and now rest from their labors. Keep us in the wisdom and confidence of faith in the word of your Lord, our Lord, Jesus, who said, everyone who lives and believes in me shall never die. Lord, in your mercy.
1: Hear our prayer.
0: Into your hand, O Lord, we commend all for whom we pray, trusting in your mercy through your Son, Jesus Christ, our Lord, who taught us to pray.
2: Our Father, who art in heaven, hallowed be thy name. Thy kingdom come, thy will be done, on earth as it is in heaven. Give us this day our daily bread, and forgive us our trespasses, as we forgive those who trespass against us. And lead us not into temptation, but deliver us from evil. For thine is the kingdom, and the power, and the glory, forever and ever. Amen.
0: One little tidbit that I forgot to mention in my prayers has to do with any of the victims of a storm that we had this week, Monday or Tuesday. The Grant families, the strength to move on. And thank you for the neighborhoods, how we help. But lift up a little prayer for storm victims and grant them peace. Dear Jesus, be with all those who were affected by the storm this past week. Grant them strength to live each day for you. Thank you for all the volunteer helpers who are helping restore things to the way they used to be. Bless them and each one of us, and keep us safe and in your grip. In your name we pray. Amen.
3: Amen.
0: The Lord bless you and keep you. The Lord make his face to shine upon you and be gracious unto you. The Lord lift his countenance upon you and give you his peace.

There's three verses, the last one you're going to want to stay in anyway, where it's got praise God from whom all blessings flow. So number 923.

you may be seated. Is there anything that needs to be brought up in front of you? I know that on Wednesday evening, we told the people that for the rest of this month of July, there would not be any Wednesday evening worship. So if you know people that go on Wednesday evening, they were told, but also if you know them, for the rest of July, it'll start back again in August. Rest of the items, I think you've got a lot of them right in the bulletin. Anything? Hey, the Lord be with you. Stay cool and have a blessed day.

0: I would say yes. I mean, he would know because he would be sorry.
1: Oh,
0: Callaway has some trees down on the south corner, not for the light of the floor.
1: Oh.

0: Thank you for listening to today's broadcast of our worship at Bethlehem Frazee. We pray that we have been a blessing to you as you are truly a blessing to us. One generation to another, may God be praised. Until we meet again, God's richest blessings be upon you.
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3: Wave weather. An extreme heat warning remains in effect. Ample sunshine expected today, with daytime highs approaching 94. Southwesterly winds 10 to 15 miles an hour. Clear skies tonight, lows level off around 73. Daytime highs approaching 95. Tomorrow, bright sunshine expected. Clear skies and dry. Tuesday, clouds on the increase by Wednesday. Mid-90s. Tuesday, upper 80s by Wednesday. I'm staff meteorologist Ray Miller. Right now, 80.
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2: Wave weather. An extreme heat warning remains in effect. Ample sunshine expected today, with daytime highs approaching 94. Southwesterly winds 10 to 15 miles an hour. Clear skies tonight, lows level off around 73. Daytime highs approaching 95. Tomorrow, bright sunshine expected. Clear skies and dry. Tuesday, clouds on the increase by Wednesday. Mid-90s. Tuesday, upper 80s by Wednesday. I'm staff meteorologist Ray Miller. Currently 82.
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16: An extreme heat warning remains in effect. Ample sunshine expected today with daytime highs approaching 94. Southwesterly winds 10 to 15 miles an hour. Clear skies tonight, lows level off around 73. Daytime highs approaching 95. Tomorrow, bright sunshine expected. Clear skies and dry. Tuesday, clouds on the increase by Wednesday. Mid-90s. Tuesday, upper 80s by Wednesday. I'm staff meteorologist Ray Miller, currently 84.
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11: An extreme heat warning remains in effect. Ample sunshine expected today, with daytime highs approaching 94. Southwesterly winds 10 to 15 miles an hour. Clear skies tonight, lows level off around 73. Daytime highs approaching 95. Tomorrow, bright sunshine expected. Clear skies and dry. Tuesday, clouds on the increase by Wednesday. Mid-90s. Tuesday, upper 80s by Wednesday. I'm staff meteorologist Ray Miller. Currently 84.
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5: Wave weather. An extreme heat warning remains in effect. Ample sunshine expected today, with daytime highs approaching 94. Southwesterly winds 10 to 15 miles an hour. Clear skies tonight, lows level off around 73. Daytime highs approaching 95. Tomorrow, bright sunshine expected. Clear skies and dry. Tuesday, clouds on the increase by Wednesday. Mid-90s. Tuesday, upper 80s by Wednesday. I'm staff meteorologist Ray Miller. Currently 86.
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13: An extreme heat warning continues until 1 a.m. Tuesday morning. Ample sunshine expected this afternoon, with daytime highs approaching 94. Winds out of the southwest, 10 to 20 miles an hour. Clear skies tonight, lows dip down to about 73. Bright sunshine expected tomorrow, daytime highs approaching 95. Ample sunshine expected Tuesday with a high of 94. 88 Wednesday. I'm staff meteorologist Ray Miller. Currently, it's 86 degrees.
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10: An extreme heat warning continues until 1 a.m. Tuesday morning. Ample sunshine expected this afternoon, with daytime highs approaching 94. Winds out of the southwest, 10 to 20 miles an hour. Clear skies, tonight lows dip down to about 73. Bright sunshine expected tomorrow, daytime highs approaching 95. Ample sunshine expected Tuesday with a high of 94. 88 Wednesday. I'm staff meteorologist Ray Miller, currently 87.
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0: bonfires burn brighter during the 104 days of summer with Wolds RV Sales and Wave 104.1.
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10: An extreme heat warning continues until 1 a.m. Tuesday morning. Ample sunshine expected this afternoon, with daytime highs approaching 94. Winds out of the southwest, 10 to 20 miles an hour. Clear skies. Tonight, lows dip down to about 73. Bright sunshine expected tomorrow. Daytime highs approaching 95. Ample sunshine expected Tuesday with a high of 94. 88 Wednesday. I'm staff meteorologist Ray Miller. Currently 87.
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6: An extreme heat warning continues until 1 a.m. Tuesday morning. Ample sunshine expected this afternoon, with daytime highs approaching 94. Winds out of the southwest, 10 to 20 miles an hour. Clear skies tonight, lows dip down to about 73. Bright sunshine expected tomorrow, daytime highs approaching 95. Ample sunshine expected Tuesday with a high of 94. 88 Wednesday. I'm Staff Meteorologist Ray Miller. Right now, 89.
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3: An extreme heat warning continues until 1 a.m. Tuesday morning. Ample sunshine expected this afternoon, with daytime highs approaching 94. Winds out of the southwest, 10 to 20 miles an hour. Clear skies tonight, lows dip down to about 73. Bright sunshine expected tomorrow, daytime highs approaching 95. Ample sunshine expected Tuesday with a high of 94. 88 Wednesday. I'm staff meteorologist Ray Miller. Right now, 89.
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2: Wave weather.
3: An extreme heat warning continues until 1 a.m. Tuesday morning. Ample sunshine expected this afternoon, with daytime highs approaching 94. Winds out of the southwest, 10 to 20 miles an hour. Clear skies tonight, lows dip down to about 73. Bright sunshine expected tomorrow, daytime highs approaching 95. Ample sunshine expected Tuesday with a high of 94. 88 Wednesday. I'm staff meteorologist Ray Miller. Currently 91.
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5: Wave weather.
6: An extreme heat warning remains in effect. Ample sunshine expected this afternoon, with daytime highs approaching 94. Southwest winds 10 to 20 miles an hour. Clear skies again. Tonight lows level off around 74. Mainly sunny skies. Tomorrow high temperatures reach up to 95. Dry with temperatures a bit above average Tuesday and Wednesday, and highs from the upper 80s to the mid 90s. I'm staff meteorologist Ray Miller. Currently 91.
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7: Wave weather. An extreme heat warning remains in effect. Ample sunshine expected this afternoon, with daytime highs approaching 94. Southwest winds 10 to 20 miles an hour. Clear skies again. Tonight lows level off around 74. Mainly sunny skies. Tomorrow high temperatures reach up to 95. Dry with temperatures a bit above average Tuesday and Wednesday, and highs from the upper 80s to the mid 90s. I'm staff meteorologist Ray Miller. Currently 91.
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4: Wave weather. An extreme heat warning remains in effect. Ample sunshine expected this afternoon with daytime highs approaching 94. Southwest winds 10 to 20 miles an hour. Clear skies again. Tonight lows level off around 74. Mainly sunny skies. Tomorrow high temperatures reach up to 95. Dry with temperatures a bit above average Tuesday and Wednesday and highs from the upper 80s to the mid 90s. I'm staff meteorologist Ray Miller. Currently 91.
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15: Wave weather.
16: An extreme heat warning remains in effect. Ample sunshine expected this afternoon, with daytime highs approaching 94. Southwest winds 10 to 20 miles an hour. Clear skies again. Tonight lows level off around 74. Mainly sunny skies. Tomorrow, high temperatures reach up to 95. Dry with temperatures a bit above average Tuesday and Wednesday, and highs from the upper 80s to the mid-90s. I'm staff meteorologist Ray Miller. Currently 91.
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8: An extreme heat warning remains in effect.
9: Ample sunshine expected this afternoon, with daytime highs approaching 94. Southwest winds 10 to 20 miles an hour. Clear skies again tonight. Lows level off around 74. Mainly sunny skies tomorrow. High temperatures reach up to 95. Dry with temperatures a bit above average Tuesday and Wednesday, and highs from the upper 80s to the mid 90s. I'm staff meteorologist Ray Miller. Currently 91.
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3: Wave weather.
4: An extreme heat warning remains in effect. Ample sunshine expected this afternoon, with daytime highs approaching 94. Southwest winds 10 to 20 miles an hour. Clear skies again. Tonight lows level off around 74. Mainly sunny skies. Tomorrow high temperatures reach up to 95. Dry with temperatures a bit above average Tuesday and Wednesday, and highs from the upper 80s to the mid 90s. I'm staff meteorologist Ray Miller. Currently 90.
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6: An extreme heat warning continues until 1 a.m. Tuesday morning. Lows level off around 74 tonight under clear skies. Winds out of the south, 8 to 15 miles an hour. Lots of sunshine tomorrow. Highs level off around 95. Mainly clear sky tomorrow night. Lows dip down to about 73. Dry with temperatures well above average Tuesday and Wednesday, and highs from the upper 80s to the mid 90s. I'm staff meteorologist Ray Miller. Currently 90.
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2: Wave weather. An extreme heat warning continues until 1 a.m. Tuesday morning. Lows level off around 74 tonight under clear skies. Winds out of the south, 8 to 15 miles an hour. Lots of sunshine tomorrow. Highs level off around 95. Mainly clear sky tomorrow night. Lows dip down to about 73. Dry with temperatures well above average Tuesday and Wednesday, and highs from the upper 80s to the mid 90s. I'm staff meteorologist Ray Miller. Currently, it's 89 degrees.
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